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You'll feel so much better about it. I promise. 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Next to you. 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I know it hurts, darling. But just remember, nothing can hurt you while I'm around, okay?

0: Okay, let's play a Metallica song. No? Was that a no? All right. Yes, it was a no. I'm confused. All right. I forgot how it started. Eight count, right?
1: Always an eight count.
0: Always.

of Jacqueline. Plush hotels and pretty girls won't share the misty mood.